0: Słuchacie stacji RMF w pracy.
1: They say the holy water's watered down, and this town's lost its faith. Our colors will fade,

Cause music is my best friend. Won't you tell her to water the flowers? I want her to remember. 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